day and night. Never grumbles or fusses, always treats me right. Never running in the streets and leaving me alone. She knows a woman's place.

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I'm from the dirty, but that Chico nice. Y'all call it a moment, I call it life.

0: Derrick Washington, Sexy Lady.
1: Hello everyone, this recording artist Derrick Washington, and here's my single, Sexy Lady. And a special shout out to all my fans and supporters around the world. Thanks, check it out.
2: Yo, this song is dedicated

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If playing with your string happens to be your thing, it's easy to say to both, oh, never mind.

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I even had funky premonitions of me floating around the room, passing flowers to all the boys and girls. Those roses and daisies and tulips and paisley skies. Was it that time trip? Or was I just high in the sound of the speaker that was coming out the wall? Or was this just another dream? Am I even here?

It was one of those nights I was even kind of lethargic, and I knew I shouldn't have went to that place at all. But whatever was in my mind, my body pushed those thoughts aside.